0: The music sounds great. Dit is Land van Maas.
1: No thank you is what I should have said. I should be in bed, but temptations of trouble on my tongue. Trouble's yet to come.
2: One sip,
1: bad for me.
2: One hit,
1: bad for me.
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1: bad for me. But I give in so easily. And no thank you

0: 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Sounds
1: 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Land van Waas.
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0: 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The music sounds great.
1: Well, this car is automatic, systematic, hydromatic. Why's it greased lightning?

Got you scared of ghosts in the dead of night, and while you're making up stories trying to make it okay, he'll be bringing them in to let them out and play.

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That maybe...

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She must be patient. She must have faith in the seeds that are planted beneath the snow. She must hold on, and she must let go. She'll be all right. No riding shining armored knight. She will save herself this time. And in fact, tonight, she did confirm. The cold never lasts, my darling. It just teaches the heart.

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0: 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Sounds great. Land van Waals.
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1: The music sounds great.
2: You can't love yourself. How in the hell you gonna love somebody else? Can I get an amen in here?
3: You gotta ask me. Yeah, I'm going to the party. 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I need a love.